Sound black enough, they hassle. My access not straight, this avenue. My flow came through Eton College. This is so old school, it's prehistoric. Quick sermon upon black privilege. It's a gift and burden of giving it. Some shirk it, some live with it. Some bloom, some lurk

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Do you have problems getting medical treatment? 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We offer free medical consultations every Wednesday, 5 p.m. to 7 p.m. Our doctors will treat you no matter what your legal status is. They can also treat you if you don't have health insurance. Everybody is welcome and all our services are free. 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Our counselors can help with your claims at the job center or other government agencies. They can also help with problems related to your work, housing, and many other areas of life. If you don't speak German, that's no problem. We will organize a translator. Our address is Merseburgerstraße 120. Our opening hours are every Wednesday, 5 p.m. to 7 p.m.

radio on. Get the magazine out. And read about the essence of tongue. Checklist. I never leave home without. One, sunglasses. I wear them all year around and seem to need them more often. Is a habit. Music, cassettes, CDs. Three Palm Pilots. It's my lifeline. I think it's my PA's computer. She runs my diary and I download it. Four, mobile phone. Five, Amex card.

politician heavens who tried to change the seasons if they could. The state of the condition insults my intuition and only makes me crazy and a heart like wood. Everybody studies one way or the other, so check out my message to you.

0: Hammer Slide.
1: So, good afternoon, everyone. I'm Mattia. I come from Italy. I'm doing an internship here in Radio Blau, and today I'd like to tell you something about the saxophone, its history and its use through the years. I studied saxophone at middle school, and I'd like to share my passion for this amazing instrument with you. So let's start with some music. This is Careless Whisper by George Michael with the famous sax riff played by Steve Gregory.

So, that was the best way to start this program, I think, but then we can continue. So, as a saxophonist, I know that many people don't know what's the right classification for this instrument. Maybe German people know this, but in Italy, if you ask people about which family the saxophone belongs to, they surely answer brass. So that's absolutely wrong, indeed saxophone is classified into the family of woods due to the use of a single reed that allows it to produce the sound thanks to its vibration. So this is really important for me, and so now that I'm sure that you all know this fact, I can say you're a friend of mine, Clarence Clemons and Jackson Browne.

0: So we have just listened to one of the best saxophonists in the history, Clarence Clemons. And now we can pass and discover some history about the saxophone that, in my opinion, is really, really interesting. Indeed, first of all, it takes its name from its Belgian inventor, Adolphe Sax. So he invented it around 1840, but the saxophone was patented only on the 28th of June 1846. Adolphe Sax invented two categories, each one containing seven instruments. The first one was pitched in F and C, while the second was pitched in E flat and B flat. So the second category quickly became the standard one, and today we still use it with only few changes. So since the saxophone was born, only one thing was clear. And as Bruce Springsteen sang, it was born to run.
1: Nobody wins unless everybody wins.
2: Come on!
1: What?

So another amazing performance by Clarence Clemon and the E Street Band. But let's continue. So as I told you before, Adolf Sax had invented 7 different instruments, and now I'd like to explain them. So we can start with the highest one, the so-called sopranino. And then we have the most common and famous ones that are also employed in saxophone quartets. From the highest to the lowest, we have the soprano, alto, tenor, and baritone. And finally, we have the lowest ones, the bass saxophone and contrabass. After the building of the first saxophones, two new models were invented. The first is higher than sopranino, and it is called soprillo, while the second one is lower than contrabass, and it is called subcontrabass. So, until now we listen to the saxophone playing only rock music, but it is actually a versatile instrument. Indeed, there are still a lot of saxophone quartets that play classical music. So let's listen to Pavane by Gabriel Fauré, played by a female saxophone quartet.

So, thank you to the Marici success, and now we have to continue to discover this amazing instrument. And of course, I must say that saxophone is known as the most important instrument of jazz music. So its rise as a jazz instrument followed its widespread adoptions in dance bands in the early 1920s. The first band that brought the first element of jazz to the dance bands was the Fletcher Henderson Orchestra. And then, moreover, from the 1930s, the saxophone established itself as a solo jazz instrument, thanks to saxophonists like Coleman Hawkins, Johnny Hodges, and Charlie Parker. So why don't you listen some jazz music, Body and Soul by Coleman Hawkins, and then In the Mood by Joe Garland.

So I love jazz music so much, and I hope that you enjoyed the swing of the saxophone. So maybe someone is asking to himself, okay, we heard about the history, but how is saxophone employed at our time? So I try to answer this little curiosity, maybe. So nowadays the saxophone is especially used in military bands and for recording music covers. In military bands, soprano, alto, tenor and baritone are widely employed, while bass and contrabass are considered too large and uncomfortable. And so I found a marvelous saxophone cover of Your Song by Elton John, played by the band of His Majesty Royal Marines, and I want you to listen to it.

Alto, as you can heard, saxophone is really versatile. He just had a soloist position into orchestra, and I loved this cover so much because it was really, really, really amazing the way so the saxophonist Gordon Carton had played it. But so to continue, I told you before that I come from Italy, and as an Italian, I'd like to let you discover some famous saxophone riffs and solos from Italian music. So we are in summer, and so let's start with L'estate sta finendo by Righeira.

So this is one of the most popular songs in Italy, especially during summertime. You can hear it in the discos and also and at the beach. So it is also funny because with this saxophone riffs, everybody can dance at it. But in Italy we have also something deeper, and so one of the most famous artists from Italy wrote these songs. It calls Ricordati di me, and has got amazing saxophone intro. So let's listen to these songs written by Antonello Venditti.

So, 1 hour, unfortunately, is almost gone. And so I have to say goodbye. But before I can talk a little bit about my personal experience, and I hope that you enjoyed this little history about sex. I know that it was really short, but as you can hear and as you can listen to, saxophone is so good, because you can play everything you want. You can play classical music, you can play jazz music, that in my opinion is the best one, because you have to follow the swing, and it is really, really funny. But you can also play something like rock music, pop music. So this is why I decided to let you discover something about this instrument. And so now I will pick the last two songs, but before that I want to say thanks to Hilmar, who helped me to organize my first experience in radio, and also to my saxophone teacher Andrea Corradi for passing on this passion to me. I really hope you enjoyed this little insight about saxophone. Thank you for listening, and now it's time to going home. So let's listen to Mark Knopfler, and then we can finish with another fantastic song by Bruce Springsteen called Jungle Land.

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Soul engines running through a night so tender. In a bedroom locked,

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You know the truth, so let's talk about it. You sound confused, so let's talk about it. So what you wanna?

You'll never see your bima in a grave. You'll never see your rich man wanna save. You'll never ever live to see a real